What a way to start with a little bit of California soul. And that was, of course, Marlena Shaw. Time is 10 minutes past 10. I'm in my second hour of the Monday Morning Magazine program. And I will be exploring to see if there's, I'm sure there's lots coming up this weekend. I've just got to find it. But there is one big thing coming up next weekend, which I will share with you. And that's Sunday with Cool Country on the corner of Denman Camp Road and Totnes. Now, they will be having their big jam session as normal on the second Sunday of the month. And of course, that's Sunday the 13th. And they open their doors at 10:30. And their special guest artist is Blue Jam. They're a bluegrass pair. And they're, of course, part of Cool Country. So that, I believe that's $5 for members and $7 for non-members. And there's always plenty to eat, plenty going on, tea, coffee, and lots of sandwiches and different foods for you. So get down there on Sunday to Cool Country. Doors open at 10:30 and enjoy that. Beach Boys, God Only Knows, Polona Faith, Never Tear Us Apart.

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6: And we have Paloma Faith there, Never Tear Us Apart, 20 minutes past 10 o'clock. Crowded House, Sister Madly. And this is from their Temple of Low Man. And the date was 1988.

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2: And why do fools fall in love? Well, they do, don't they? And that came out of 1981, of course, with Diana Ross. Well, let's have a look to see what's going on. We've got some Austriana Cottage Crafts and Herb Farm happening this weekend. Celebrate spring at the Herb Farm with a fabulous day of free fairy fun. 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All fairies and elves welcome. 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Fabulous fairy games to play. Discover a fun fairy. Treasure hunt and other fairy fun adventures. Visit the fairies' favourite farm animals. So that's all happening on Sunday the 13th of September. All fairies and elves are welcome. Fairy fun, crafts to make, a game to play, and that's all going on at the Australiana Cottage Crafts and Herb Farm, 403 Torpenley Road, Takura, Hervey Bay. We've also got breaking news. We've got some very exciting news to share. This is Making Whoopee. Be bringing the music to the Uniting Church Market Day. But we're thrilled to announce that Mansong will also be making a special appearance at the hospice fundraiser. This means double the music, double the fun, double the whoopee. So come along, support hospice fundraiser, enjoy the market atmosphere and let Making Whoopee and Mansong entertain you. And this is at 10 o'clock Saturday the 19th of September. So, and that's at the Uniting Church. So plenty going on. And with certainly plenty going on here with more music. Rain Me In.

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7: Well, we had a bit of shadow box in there with the Angels from 1979 and Rain Me In from 2025 with Sam Fender featuring Olivia Dean there as well. Well, as I said, time is moving on and we're getting very close to the new sport and weather. I've got Ray Charles. What do I say? That was a great hit for him, wasn't it? From 1959 and Dead or Alive, You Spin Me Around, and 1985.

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1: And we certainly are. We had Dead or Alive, You Spin Me Around. Well, the time is 12 minutes to 11. I've got the WWF Course on Aussies to celebrate, photograph and protect Australia's wildlife and wild places. Over 2,300 Australian plants, animals and ecosystems are currently threatened with extinction, with habitat destruction, invasive predators and climate change among the key threats. In fact, earlier this year, a further 34 species were added to the threatened species list. And of course, our turtles are among those as well. They are endangered. WWF Australia is encouraging Australians to celebrate and connect with the wildlife around them through the Photography for Nature competition, while helping support conservation work to protect threatened species and restore their habitats. Embargo Monday, which is today the 7th, from breaching humpback whales to birds in our own backyards, WWF Australia is encouraging Australians to celebrate the wildlife and wild places they love through a new photography competition. Launching today for National Threatened Species Day, the inaugural Photography for Nature competition is inviting Australians of all ages and experience levels to get outside, take a closer look at nature and capture the moments that make it worth protecting. There are categories for wildlife, wild landscapes, local nature and comedy, as well as a youth category for the next generation of nature photographers. The competition comes at a critical time for Australian wildlife and natural environment. So I've got more music to play, but then I'll get where you send all this to in my next hour. So coming up to 10 minutes to 11, I've got 98 Souls, Destiny's Child and Brandy, The Girl Is Mine, as well as The Four Tops, Bang Bang, Betty and the H-Bombs with I Wanna Rock and Baby I Need Your Loving with The Four Tops.
2: Excuse me, can I please talk to you for a minute?

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2: I'm Ron Wilson. Veterans have staged a protest outside Parliament House in Canberra, laying down their medals to oppose proposed cuts to allied health funding. While the federal government currently fully covers services like physiotherapy and psychology, a $5,000 annual cap per veteran is scheduled to take effect next July to combat alleged unnecessary overservicing. Additional funding will only be granted if a clear clinical need is established. Invictus Games athlete Carney Armstrong voiced her concern, stating her ongoing treatment costs thousands of dollars every month.
3: I see my psychiatrist regularly. I see my psychologist every fortnight. I go to an EP twice a week and I see a dietitian because I've got an eating disorder, physiotherapy. Realistically, this $5,000 cap, it's less than $100 a week.
2: The Albanese government maintains its stronger social media laws will send a clear message to the tech giants to follow the rules. Platforms will be fined around $100 million as part of the proposed duty of care legislation. Social media users will also be able to remove themselves from the algorithms which determine content on their feed. Communications Minister Annika Wells says the enhanced legislation needs to pass.
4: 8 weeks ago, we asked the Parliament to give the eSafety Commissioner more powers to go after big tech and equip her with more powers to hold them to account in the federal court. The Coalition and the Greens have been dawdling on this one. Australian parents needed these laws passed 8 weeks ago, but we're asking them to give us the amendments and get this through the Parliament this week.
2: One Nation is defending its plan to allow people to use their superannuation to put more money in their pockets now. The proposal would allow renters and mortgage holders to divert a quarter of their future super contributions, adding about $40 a week to the take-home pay of someone earning $90,000 a year. Experts are warning that will hurt retirement savings and could add to inflationary pressures, but One Nation's Barnaby Joyce says it's about giving another option to those at risk of homelessness.
5: They're not going to just take money out if they're not doing it tough, but if they need the money, they say, I can't get through, they're going to ask for it.
2: Indonesian authorities have extended temporary airspace and airport closures through to midnight tonight, pending safety assessments following the eruption of Mount Anak Krakatau. A total of 8 airports in western Indonesia remain under temporary closure. The Indonesian Transportation Ministry has designated alternative landing facilities outside the immediate ash zone, including airports at Samarang, Surabaya and Yogyakarta. Research has found a third of Australian fathers take no parental leave. The research by men's health charity Movember found most dads believe the time off would put their careers at risk. Spokesman Jeremy Phillips-Yelland says Australia ranks 34th out of 38 OECD countries for men's paid parental leave.
6: That looks at two metrics. So it looks at how much parental leave is offered by the government, and it also looks at the rate at which that sort of supplementary income is paid. 34 out of 38 is not a great spot to be in.
2: This is Air National News. In sport, Kimi Antonelli has extended his F1 championship lead after a stunning performance at the Italian Grand Prix. The 20-year-old started the race in 19th, but worked his way through the field to become the first Italian to win his home race since 1966.
7: It was 6 career wins, now it's 7. Kimi Antonelli wins the Italian Grand Prix.
2: After round 24, the Fremantle Dockers hold top spot on the AFL ladder, followed by the Sydney Swans, Brisbane Lions, Hawthorn Hawks, Geelong Cats and the Adelaide Crows. At the US Tennis Open, Carlos Alcaraz has downed Tommy Paul in straight sets to move into the quarterfinals of his first major back from injury. Women's number one, Aryna Sabalenka, also cruised through her match. And the first week of the NRL finals is locked in following the Panthers' 38-10 win over the West Tigers in the final game of the regular season. The Panthers have claimed the minor premiership, setting up a battle with the Sydney Roosters on Sunday afternoon. The finals kick off with the Rabbitohs up against the Knights on Friday night. Australian Independent Radio News.
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9: Currently, we're in Hervey Bay. We've got a top of 24 degrees, a maximum of 25. So we're nearly up there. Our humidity percent is at 61. We have 13 overnight, so we've gone up a tad for tomorrow with 24 our top temperature and a shower or two. Today, we've got winds southeasterly, 20 to 25 kilometres an hour, tending easterly, 15 to 20 kilometres in the evening, then becoming light in the late evening. For Maryborough, they've got a 23, a top of 27 today. They've got 12 overnight, 26 tomorrow with a shower or two. They do have sunny, wind southeasterly, 15 to 20 kilometres, tending easterly in the middle of the day, then becoming light in the evening, and their humidity is at 63%. For the Hervey Bay waters forecast for the rest of Monday until midnight, we have wind south to southeasterly, 10 to 15 knots, tending east to southeasterly, 15 to 20 knots during the morning and early afternoon. Seas round around 1 meter, swell north to northeasterly below 1 meter. If you're going out in a boat tomorrow, or for Tuesday the 8th of September, winds are variable below 10 knots, becoming southeasterly, 10 to 15 knots in the morning. Seas around 1 meter, swell north to northeasterly below 1 meter. VMR coming up next.
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A classic there from Mamas and Papas, of course, California Dreaming. And that opens my third hour, my last hour for the Monday Morning Magazine program. And of course, Margie will be taking over from me, and Margie's already in the building. And so when 12 o'clock comes, so I've got 50 minutes to go. So let's get on with some music. The Real Thing, You Are Everything. You to me are everything. And Starless, World of Make-Believe coming up. And also I'm going to finish off about the photography, the wildlife photography as well for you in this hour.

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5: 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Now, with me, yes, they've got different people that they spoke to, but if you've got some great photos of of wildlife, send it in. And that's all happening today. So we've got, it's got Australia's richest biodiversity hotspots, home of 85% of Australian native mammals, 72% of native birds, more than half the country's reptiles and frogs, and more than 14,000 native plant species may be found nowhere else. So with Queensland threatened species lists continuing to grow, there are growing concerns about what future generations could lose. Between 2019 and 2024, 48 animal species and 66 plant species were added to the threatened list. 114 species in total. I know we did have problems with frogs and bees, and of course turtles are endangered as well. So launching today on National Threatened Species Day, which is today, the inaugural Photography for Nature competition is inviting Australians of all ages and photography abilities to get outside, connect with nature and capture the wildlife and wild places we could one day lose. So if you've got some spare time, take your phone, your iPad, or your tablet, whatever you've got, or your SLR camera, and get out there and take some photos. Billy Joel, A Matter of Trust, coming up next.

Amy Grant there with Baby Baby in 1981, and the time is 30 minutes past 11. Well, we've got more music to come, but I found something else that might interest you. It's the Harvey Bay Neighbourhood Centre and Every Child Matters, exploring rights, relationships and belonging in community. Now, this is happening tomorrow, the 8th of September. It's a night session from 5:30 to 7:30 at the Harvey Bay Community Centre. There's a free dinner and $5 children's supervised activities as well. There's another day session in next month, 20th of October, from 9 to 11, and that's at the Urangan Community Wellness Centre. Again, the same format. So have your say, explore relationships and participation, take away practical ideas for home, work and community. Come along and have a conversation and discover simple ways to help every child thrive.

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5: I would take 50% of the blame. No, that's all my-

And there you had it, Olivia Dean with Ladies Room. And before then, we had John Paul Young. I hate the music. Well, I certainly don't. John Paul Young, and that came from 1976. Looking for a fun morning out while supporting local youth, the Bayelba Scout Club Scout Group is holding its annual tombola on Saturday the 26th of September at Harvey House, Harvey Bay RSL. 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
5: Oh no! It's time for another dad joke. Are you ready?
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And what can I say with Boz Skaggs? Well, especially after that joke, the dad joke as well. We also had Glen Campbell up there with Try a Little Kindness from 1970. Well, 12 minutes to 12, and it's time to take my leave. Thank you, as always, for joining me for the Monday Morning Magazine programme and here always on a Monday. Well, I should be going away soon, so I won't always be here. And thank you to our sponsors, our associate members and all our volunteers. Well, have a very good week. Don't forget, Meals on Wheels will be there from 9 till 12 o'clock on Saturday. So come down and enjoy the festivities of the anniversary for Meals on Wheels. I'm leaving you in the good hands of Margie with The Cause, with Runaway, Fine Young Cannibals with Suspicious Minds, and Britney Spears, I'm a Slave. Have a good week. Until next Monday, bye for now.

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2: I'm Ron Wilson. Construction industry advocates are calling for changes to address a shortfall of 140,000 skilled workers in Australia. The Master Builders Association is recommending four changes, including a tax rebate for apprenticeship wages and recognising thousands of workers with prior training. Chief Executive Danita Yorn says it's important to address the structural workforce shortage.
3: That shortage is going to increase by an additional 85,000 people every year until we do something about the workforce shortages in the building and construction industry.
2: The opposition is dismissing One Nation's push to grant early access to superannuation as nothing more than a headline-grabbing stunt. Under the proposal, workers could withdraw up to a quarter of their super contributions at a lower tax rate. While the Albanese government slammed the plan for risking people's retirement savings, Liberal leader Angus Taylor insists that while super systems need reform, One Nation's approach is not the solution.
4: I mean, what we see with these policy announcements constantly is no detail, and the detail really matters. Our position is we support the superannuation guarantee.
2: Veterans have travelled to Parliament House in Canberra to lay down their medals in protest at changes being made to Allied Health Services. Labor plans to cap Allied Healthcare for ex-service personnel at $5,000 a year. Ex-service personnel fear the limit will disrupt healthcare for those with serious long-term injuries. Tech giants will face fines of up to $100 million if they fail to remove harmful material from their social media platforms under a revamped policy set to be unveiled by the federal government. Federal politics editor Michael Packey.
5: The Albanese government will release its draft duty of care laws this week, which aim to hold tech giants to account for the content that's posted on their sites. Users would have the ability to opt out of algorithms which help curate the content they're fed from social media platforms. Labor says it would better protect users from material that reinforce dangerous stereotypes and behaviour. Tech companies that breach the rules would face fines of around $100 million. But the opposition is not convinced the enhanced laws will work, claiming the current social media ban for under-16s has failed. Michael Packey, Canberra.
2: Anyone involved in plotting a gang-related murder could soon face life in prison under new laws being introduced by the New South Wales government. As part of the reforms, the Minns Labor government promises to create new aggravated offences for conspiracy to commit murder and attempted murder alongside interim serious crime prevention orders. And travellers in Australia face disruption following a volcanic eruption at Indonesia's Mount Anak Krakatau yesterday morning. Ash clouds have forced flight cancellations and delays at Perth Airport, with airlines advising passengers to check their flight status. This is Air National News. In sport, North Melbourne great Drew Petrie says the club made the right decision to sack Alistair Clarkson. President Sonia Hood says the club is looking for a modern coach. Jesse Hogan has reportedly passed a medical test at Collingwood as the Coleman medal winner makes his move from the Giants. The countdown is on to the NRL final series after the Panthers were crowned minor premiers. The draw is out for week one of the finals, kicking off with the Rabbitohs hosting the Knights. The Dolphins are heading into their first finals campaign, taking on the Warriors in New Zealand. Chief Executive Terry Reader says he's proud of the side.
6: You're only as good as the people around you. That's one thing we're really big on from the word go. You've got to get people on and off the field, and our coaching staff's no different there, whether it's a performance staff, a medical staff, or the people coaching the boys.
2: At the US Tennis Open, Carlos Alcaraz has downed Tommy Paul in straight sets to move into the quarterfinals of his first major back from injury. And women's number one, Aryna Sabalenka, also cruised through her match. And Arsenal came from 1-0 down to beat Chelsea 2-1 in the English Premier League, while Everton scored in the 96th minute to secure a 2-2 draw with Manchester United. Australian Independent Radio News.
7: Fraser Coast weather. The current temperature on the Fraser Coast is 24 degrees. The wind is from the east at 16 kilometres per hour, with gusts of up to 24 kilometres per hour. And the forecast for the rest of the day on the Fraser Coast is to reach a maximum of 25 degrees, sunny, the winds southeasterly, 20 to 25 kilometres per hour, tending easterly, 15 to 20 kilometres per hour in the evening, and then becoming light in the late evening. The Hervey Bay Waters forecast is for southeasterly winds at 15 to 20 knots, turning easterly 10 to 15 knots in the evening. The seas around 1 metre and the swell north to northeasterly below 1 metre. High tide will be at 6.04 this evening at 3.67 metres and then low tide will be at 12.42 a.m. at 0.95 of a metre. And that is our news, sports and weather, updated right here on Fraser Coast FM 107.5, where we are live and local.
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Well, good afternoon. Margie Jesslett here to spend the afternoon bringing you some great music, some old music you're sure to remember, and some new music too. Now, we started off here with Wah Wah Knee and Stimulation, and we'll continue with some more music. But just before we do, thank you to Anne for the Morning Magazine program. So next we've got The Eagles with Already Gone. Well, Anne's already gone, but I'm here now. And then we'll have The Pointer Sisters with Automatic.

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7: It's now 25 minutes past 12. 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
2: 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The time is now 26 minutes to 1, and next we have Vixens of Fall. It's a latest chart-topping single called Midnight Cowgirls, and then we'll have Colin Hay with Come Tumbling Down.

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1: The Fraser Coast's illustrious past is on show for our locals and visitors alike. 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
2: It's now 7 minutes to one, and at 1 o'clock we're going to have all your news, sports and weather. And to take us up to the news now, we're going to have Little Heroes with One Perfect Day, and then Becky Cole with Too Strong to Break.

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2: Hello there, this is Michael Lynch. One Nation's new plan on superannuation could make cost of living issues worse, not better. That warning today from the motley fool Scott Phillips, who's told today the Pauline Hanson-led party would allow renters and mortgage holders to divert a quarter of their future super contributions into take-home pay, meaning a worker earning $90,000 annually would take home about $40 a week under the scheme. Phillips says the plan would not only hit retirement savings, but it would also add to inflationary pressure.
3: You put 3% back into people's pockets. Yes, they need it. This is renters and mortgage payers. Of course, everyone's saying, I need that money. Here's the thing. You do that, prices will go up even further because you've got more demand in the economy. And then what does the Reserve Bank do? It puts interest rates up to counterbalance that.
2: In our world news, five people have been killed in a cargo plane crash at Miami International Airport. The Amazon aircraft barreled off the end of the runway and burst into flames. Miami's fire chief, Riyad Jadala, says a total of 10 people fell victim to the crash.
4: Five fatalities, three that are in critical condition that were transported to the trauma center, and another two that were transported to a local hospital.
2: The cause of that crash is not yet known. Well, it was panic stations at Cronulla Beach in Sydney this morning when swimmers and surfers were told to get out of the water after a possible shark sighting. When the shark alarm went off, lifeguards took to the water on a jet ski to alert those in the water. One of those people was Trent, who says people were very quick to react to the warning.
5: They were actually climbing up the rocks on the point, so I think they were a little bit worried.
2: The West Australian Police Minister says there needs to be strong consequences for youth offenders. Last week, a 25-year-old man was approached by a group of unknown juveniles outside a fast food restaurant in suburban Mandurah. The group then allegedly threw rocks at the man, knocking him unconscious. A teenager has since been charged with assault and causing bodily harm. Police Minister Rhys Whitby says those who commit these sorts of offences must be dealt with.
6: Police do their job, but there's a range of other community services that are important to get people to engage with young people. There needs to be solid consequences for that kind of behaviour, but there also needs to be support and intervention to make sure that their behaviour is being addressed.
2: A third of Australian fathers take no parental leave. That's the finding of some new research by men's health charity Movember, which reveals that most dads believe that time off would put their careers at risk. In our medical news, a world-first spit test developed in Australia could help detect fatty liver disease, a condition that affects 30% of people in this country over the age of 50. Medicos say the new saliva test can help detect liver damage before it turns deadly. In other news, the Master Builders Association is urging the federal government to act now to prevent a construction worker shortfall. The latest data suggests that by 2035, Australia could be short of 935,000 workers. And finally, in our finance news, one Australian dollar this hour is currently buying 72.4 US cents. This is AIR National News. Kimi Antonelli has extended his Formula One championship lead after a stunning performance at the Italian Grand Prix. The 20-year-old started the race at 19th on the grid, but worked his way through the field to become the first Italian to win his home race in 60 years.
7: It was six career wins, now it's seven. Kimi Antonelli wins the Italian Grand Prix.
2: Australia's Oscar Piastri, meanwhile, was placed fifth in the Grand Prix. The Adelaide Crows will hit the training track today ahead of this week's AFL semi-final showdown with Brisbane. This report from Sarah Patterson.
8: Fresh from their first finals victory in 9 years, the Crows are now preparing to face the two-time reigning premiers on Saturday night at the Gabba. Minor premiers, the Dockers, will kick off the semi-final weekend, hosting Geelong at Perth's Optus Stadium on Friday night. Tickets to both semi-finals go on sale today. Sarah Patterson, S Sport.
2: Meanwhile, SAC North Melbourne coach Alistair Clarkson has been spotted dumping his kangaroo apparel at an op shop in suburban Hampton. Simon has told Air News Clarkson looked pretty happy to be getting rid of all his ruse gear.
9: Alistair Clarkson jumped out of his car, took one massive big Hessian bag out and dropped it off at Vinnie's, then returned back to his car and grabbed a second big Hessian bag and dropped it off there as well. And he did have a grin on his face when he was talking to the chap. I don't blame him at all.
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10: Fraser Coast weather.
11: The current temperature on the Fraser Coast is 25 degrees. The wind is from the east at 22 kilometres per hour with gusts of up to 35 kilometres per hour. And the forecast for the rest of the day on the Fraser Coast is to be sunny. The winds southeasterly 20 to 25 kilometres per hour, tending easterly 15 to 20 kilometres per hour in the evening and then becoming light in the late evening. The Hervey Bay Waters forecast is for winds to be southeasterly 15 to 20 knots, turning easterly 10 to 15 knots in the evening. The seas around 1 metre. And the swell north to northeasterly below 1 metre. High tide will be at 6:04 this evening at 3.67 metres and then low tide will be at 12:42 a.m. at 0.95 of a metre. And that is our new sports and weather updated right here on Fraser Coast FM 107.5 where we are live and local.
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Good afternoon. This is Margie back with you for the Afternoons on 107.5 program. We've heard Billy Field with Dry Biology, but we're moving on with Bruno Mars and Chunky. Then we'll have Dexy's Midnight Runners with Come On, Eileen.

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1: Last Friday night, the Hervey Bay Regional Gallery held a screening of a new documentary called The Plastic Country. This doco screening was followed by a panel discussion, and wow, it highlighted the major problems we have with plastic in this country. Problems extending further than the long-term pollution, the damage to natural environments, thereby affecting the wildlife, particularly sea life, and also to us. The microplastics found in human bodies is worrying. If you have an interest in nature and you're health conscious, I recommend you watch the trailer for this doco. So you can see that at www.theplasticcountry.com. I'll have some more information about this on Thursday's afternoon show. Right now it's 18 minutes past one, and we're going to have hot chocolate with Everyone's a Winner.

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5: The time is now 24 minutes past one. Next we have Anastasia with Not That Kind, and then the Shelley Jones Band with The Closer You Get.

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5: 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That's this coming Thursday, Friday and Saturday. 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It's a great event for gardeners, orchid enthusiasts and the whole family. Oh, and I'm sure you'll enjoy those beautiful flowers. Now the time is 27 minutes to 2 and next we have Taylor Swift with I Knew It, I Knew You. This is from the latest chart toppers, and then we'll have Linda George with Neither One of Us.

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6: It's 19 minutes to 2. So next we have the Spencer Davis Group with Gimme Some Lovin', and then Justin Bieber with Despacito.

0: Despacito.
1: It's 12 minutes to two. Next up, we have Reese Maston with Good Night, and then we've got Shepherd with Geronimo.

5 minutes to 2, and at 2 o'clock we're going to have all your news, sports and weather. And to take us up to the news now, we'll have John Farnham with Age of Reason.

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2: Hello there, this is Michael Lynch. The future of superannuation is stirring fiery debate between One Nation and Labor. The minor party's argument is that its proposed super policy would allow renters and those with mortgages to access their super early, which it believes would help people with cost of living pressures. But Federal Treasurer Jim Chalmers says One Nation's superannuation changes would destroy people's retirement savings and place added pressure on the country's pension system.
3: This is exactly why One Nation poses an unacceptable and dangerous risk to Australian workers. This will make Australians worse off, not better off, in retirement.
2: Returned servicemen and women have travelled to Canberra today to lay down their medals on the steps of Parliament House in protest at changes being made to allied health services. Labor plans to cap allied health care for ex-service personnel at $5,000 annually. Ex-service personnel fear that such a limit will disrupt health care for those with serious and long-lasting injuries. Construction industry advocates are calling for changes to address a shortfall of 140,000 skilled workers in Australia. The Master Builders Association is recommending four changes, including a tax rebate for apprenticeship wages and recognition of thousands of workers with prior training. Chief Executive Danita Warne says the structural workforce shortage must be addressed.
4: That shortage is going to increase by an additional 85,000 people every year until we do something about the workforce shortages in the building and construction industry.
2: A young plumber who was on his way home from work has been shot dead during a confrontation in a car park in Melbourne's north. Daniel Hussein was shot in the chest at HR Uren Reserve in Thomastown at around 7:30 last night. The 22-year-old's father said he called a family member before he was killed, saying he was being followed by a black Porsche with no number plates. Annie, who lives across the road from the reserve, says Daniel's friend and brother were by his side as emergency services desperately performed CPR.
5: They did all their best to revive him, and all his family and friends were saying, come on, Daniel, you can do this. We're here. We're listening. We're here.
2: The trial of three men accused of killing Perth brothers Jake and Callum Robinson and their American friend gets underway in Mexico this week. The brothers' parents, Deborah and Martin Robinson, are travelling to Mexico to be in the courtroom, posting on social media that it's important that they're there to hear the truth and understand what happened as the last thing they can do for their sons. Senior Government Minister Reese Whitby says it'll be a very harrowing experience.
6: It's very brave of them to be there for the trial, but obviously they need to be there. My thoughts are with them. It's going to be quite a harrowing experience for them to hear the evidence and to sit through that, but I think they want to be there for their boys and to see justice is done, and we all hope that justice is done.
2: An emotional appeal for international aid amid the ongoing fallout from deadly flooding has been launched by the top UN official in Nepal. More than 5,000 people, including 36 Australians, remain missing in the disaster, and the official death toll is close to 1,400. The UN says communities are still struggling to comprehend the sheer scale of the devastation. This is AIR National News. Well, the draw is out for week one of the NRL finals, kicking off with the Rabbitohs hosting the Knights. The Dolphins, meanwhile, are heading into their first finals campaign, taking on the New Zealand Warriors in Auckland. Chief Executive Terry Reader says he's very proud of the side.
7: You're only as good as the people around you. That's one thing we're really big on from the word go. You've got to get people on and off the field, and our coaching staff's no different now, whether it's a performance staff, a medical staff, or the people coaching the boys.
2: After round 24, the Fremantle Dockers hold top spot on the AFL ladder, followed by the Sydney Swans, Brisbane Lions, Hawthorn Hawks, the Geelong Cats and Adelaide Crows. Zach Merritt, meanwhile, will meet with new Essendon coach Mark McVay this week to determine his future. The former Bombers skipper is expected to again request a trade to Hawthorn. 20-year-old Kimi Antonelli has made motorsport history by winning the Formula One Grand Prix overnight. He's become the first Italian to win the coveted race at Monza since 1966. Carlos Alcaraz has won his way through to the US Open quarterfinals in New York with a straight sets win over American Tommy Paul. And in the English Premier League, Arsenal came from 1-0 down to beat Chelsea 2-1, while Everton scored in the 96th minute to post a 2-2 draw with Manchester United. Australian Independent Radio News.
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9: The current temperature on the Fraser Coast is 24 degrees. The wind is from the east at 22 kilometres per hour with gusts of up to 29 kilometres per hour. And the forecast for the rest of the day on the Fraser Coast is to reach a maximum of 25 degrees, sunny, winds southeasterly 20 to 25 kilometres per hour, tending easterly 15 to 20 kilometres per hour in the evening, and then becoming light in the late evening. The Hervey Bay Waters forecast is for southeasterly winds at 15 to 20 knots, turning easterly at 10 to 15 knots in the evening. The seas are around 1 metre and the swell north to northeasterly below 1 metre. High tide will be at 6:04 this evening at 3.67 metres and low tide will be at 12:42 a.m. at 0.95 of a metre. And that is our news, sports and weather, updated right here on Fraser Coast FM 107.5, where we are live and local.
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Good afternoon. This is Margie back with you on the Afternoons on 107.5 program. Well, that was Train with Hey Soul Sister. Next we go with Roxy Music and Over You.

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6: It's 16 minutes past two. Next we have the Troggs with Wild Thing from way back in 1966. And then we'll have Lady Gaga with Shallow.

thing, I think I love you. But I wanna know for sure. So come on, hold me tight.

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But I wanna know for sure. So come on and hold me tight.

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5: 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So it's now 27 minutes past 2 and we're going to have Ariana Grande with Hate That I Made You Love Me and then Dynamic Hypnotics with Soul Kind of Feeling.

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1: Yes, and the Drive Time is coming up shortly. Won't be long before it is 3 o'clock. Now we've got Fats Domino, I'm in Love Again, and then Richard Clapton with High Society.

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3: Oh, I hope you like that dad joke there. The Drive program is coming up after 3 o'clock, and Trevor's here. He's ready to take over in the studio, and he's sure to keep bringing you some great music right through until 6 o'clock. It's now time for me to sign off, so thank you to all of our sponsors, the associate members, and of course to you, the listener. I hope you've enjoyed your afternoon. Now, the time is now 11 minutes to 3, and going up to the news, we've got Los Lobos with La Bamba, Eric Clapton with Promises, and then Celine Dion with It's All Coming Back to Me Now. So until next time, take care.

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2: Good afternoon, this is Michael Lynch. One Nation says it's committed to superannuation, but that people should have early access to it. The minor party says workers should be able to reduce their compulsory contribution from 12.

0: to 9%, which would mean that the money could then be used to help pay rent or a mortgage. Pauline Hanson says the policy makes perfect sense.
1: And if it means that people can actually stay and put a roof over their head or keep the house, because once they lose their house, they've actually destroyed for life. Because to try and get back in the housing market, it's going to be extremely hard for them. I'd rather be helping those people now that need that helping hand.
0: But the federal opposition disagrees. It claims One Nation's push to allow people early access to their super is nothing more than a headline. Liberal leader Angus Taylor says the super system can be reformed, but One Nation's plan is not the answer.
2: I mean, what we see with these policy announcements constantly is no detail, and the detail really matters. Our position is we support the superannuation guarantee.
0: In breaking news this hour, a light aircraft has crashed at a rural property south of Brisbane, sparking a bushfire. Peter Jones reports.
3: Police say the plane crashed into a property at Mush Road at Stockley late this morning. The aircraft took off from nearby Archerfield and was airborne for just 8 minutes before reaching its last recorded position. At least 8 fire crews were sent to contain the blaze. Investigations are continuing into the fate of the pilot and any occupants. Peter Jones, Air News.
0: As part of proposed stricter technology laws, the federal government says people themselves should decide what they see on social media. Federal politics editor Michael Packey with more on that.
4: Labor is finalising its duty of care legislation, which would see tech companies face fines in excess of $100 million if they breach enhanced social media rules. The government believes people should have the right to remove themselves from algorithms that determine the content sent to their feed. Communications Minister Annika Wells argues the changes will ensure users have greater control.
5: Big tech to respect that choice.
4: The opposition's Jane Hume says she wants to see what the legislation looks like before committing either way.
6: This is not the government's strong suit. They talk a big game, but they're not great on delivery.
4: In December last year, under 16s were banned from accessing social media accounts. Michael Packey, Canberra.
0: In other news, the Master Builders Association is urging the government to act now to prevent a construction worker shortfall. The latest data suggests that Australia could be short of 935,000 workers by 2035. A retired Queensland cane grower says he's very glad to be able to help after gaining fame for his acts of kindness. Darcy Emerson makes twice weekly donations of the pumpkins that he grows in his Whitsunday's pumpkin patch, helping charities, churches and other community groups. The 80-year-old says he's very happy to be busy.
7: I've got to keep going, you know. It gives me a bit of exercise because I don't do any walking or anything. I go and pick pumpkins, so that's a bit of exercise. And no, it gives me something to do instead of sitting at home, you know.
0: This is Air National News. The first quarterfinals are locked in at the US Tennis Open. Craig Gabriel reports from Flushing Meadows.
8: The Wimbledon champion Linda Noskova has reached the quarters at the US Open for the first time. In a rematch from the semis at Wimbledon, Noskova has once again defeated Marta Kostyuk 7-5, 5-7, 6-4. She closed it on her sixth match point. The first two match points were in the second set. In the quarters, Noskova will take on Aryna Sabalenka, who accounted for Taylor Townsend 6-4, 6-3.
0: Well, after final games in the regular NRL season, the Penrith Panthers are on top of the table, followed in hot pursuit by the New Zealand Warriors. Third and fourth spots, respectively, are held by the Dolphins and Sydney Roosters, ahead of the Cronulla Sharks and South Sydney Rabbitohs. A scoring mistake has seen the result of a Victorian country football final overturned. Sarah Patterson explains.
9: There were dramatic scenes at the Gippsland League semi-final between Warrigal and Wonthaggi when the result of the game was flipped following an incorrectly recorded behind. The game appeared to be headed for extra time after Warrigal kicked 4-1 in the final quarter. When the final siren sounded, both teams were locked on 82, but the goal umpires later ascertained Wonthaggi had been incorrectly awarded a point during the final turn, which saw Warrigal through to the preliminary final against Leongatha.
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10: Fraser Coast weather.
11: The temperature at the moment is 23 degrees and the winds are from the east, 25 kilometres per hour, gusting up to 31 kilometres per hour. The forecast for tomorrow is a minimum of 13 degrees with a maximum of 24. Partly cloudy Medium chance of showers, most likely in the late morning and afternoon. There will be light winds becoming easterly, 15 to 20 kilometres per hour in the middle of the day, then tending southeasterly, 15 to 25 kilometres in the early afternoon. If you're lucky enough to be going out on the water, the wind will be variable around 10 knots, becoming southeasterly, 10 to 15 knots in the middle of the day, and the seas will be around 1 metre. Our next high tide is at 6:04 p.m. this evening, and it will be 3.67 metres. The next low tide is 12:42 a.m. and it is 0.95 of a metre. And that is our news, sport and weather updated right here on the Fraser Coast FM 104, where we are live and local.
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Good afternoon, everyone. It's Trevor here, and I'm going to be with you for the next 3 hours for Drive Time. What a wonderful sunny day we have here on the Fraser Coast this Monday. Coming up is Player and If Looks Could Kill.

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1: 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The name Morrell originated from the many heaps of shells called middens, which were found on the beach. Local Indigenous people say they are a token to their sky god and means a place of shells.
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1: Where the time is 3 minutes to four, and at 4 o'clock, we will have all your news, sport and weather. And to take us up to the news, here are the Supreme singing Baby Love.

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2: Good afternoon, this is Michael Lynch. Well, dominating the news today is the superannuation debate, with the One Nation policy under fire from both sides of the political spectrum, and the superannuation industry, which has labelled the One Nation approach as irresponsible. Pauline Hanson's One Nation party believes that workers should be able to access one quarter of their super contributions each pay cycle, which would allow that money to be used to help cover rent or a mortgage. But Mary Delahunty from the Association of Superannuation Funds says the proposal has not been thought through.
3: You release money into the economy and we know what happens. That drives up inflation, which puts pressure on interest rates, which makes mortgages more expensive. So the economics of this don't work. But I can understand we want to help people, but don't try and help them by robbing from their retirement savings.
2: Construction industry advocates are calling for changes to address a shortfall of 140,000 skilled workers.

0: workers in Australia. The Master Builders Association is recommending 4 changes, including a tax rebate for apprenticeship wages and recognition of thousands of workers with prior training. The MBA says it's important that the structural workforce shortage be addressed sooner than later. The parents of murdered Australian brothers Jake and Callum Robinson are on their way to Mexico for the trial of their son's alleged killers. 3 men are accused of murdering the West Australian brothers and their American friend Carter Rhode on a surfing trip in April 2024. WA Premier Roger Cook says he hopes the trial provides the family with closure.
1: All our hearts hurt for that family and the unbelievable strength of those family members, the parents in particular, to go over and hear the details that will come out in that court case. That's an unbelievable act of bravery, and I'm sure it's part of the grieving process as well, and I hope that it provides them with closure.
0: Australia's national auction clearance rate remains more than 30% down on this time last year, despite a small bump on the first weekend of spring. Just over half of all auctions resulted in a sale over the weekend, with Sydney recording the highest percentage at 57.7%. In our world news, US envoys Steve Witkoff and Jared Kushner have arrived in Kyiv for talks with Ukrainian President Volodymyr Zelensky, the highest level visit by a US official to Ukraine since President Donald Trump began his second term. The envoys spent 3 hours with Russian President Vladimir Putin at the Kremlin on Saturday before traveling on to the Ukrainian capital, carrying what President Trump has described as a new proposal to end the war. Air News correspondent Jagruti Dava in Washington says both sides have paused military strikes while the diplomatic effort is underway.
2: I think this is a major, major step in the US's push to try to bring a resolution to this 4.5-year-old conflict that the US has struggled to try to end, despite President Trump saying that it was a conflict that he would be able to end very quickly. The US president told reporters that the envoys were going to both Ukraine and Russia with an idea for peace, and that there might be a good chance that the US can do it. Now, previous attempts involved a 20-point peace plan, which couldn't get through because of red lines, which included issues of territory.
0: This is Air National News. Firstly to tennis, and it's all about places in the quarterfinals at Flushing Meadows, as Air Sports' Paul Walsh reports.
3: In a red letter day for the host nation, 3 of the first 4 places in the men's quarterfinals have been secured by Americans, with round of 16 wins to Ben Shelton, Francis Tiafoe and Alex Mitchelson, with the odd one out being Tommy Paul, who went down to the number 2 seed Carlos Alcaraz in straight sets. There are also strong performances from the locals in the women's draw, with wins to Jessica Pegula and Emma Navarro, along with Aryna Sabalenka and Linda Kozlova from the Czech Republic. Day 9 will see the remaining quarterfinals places filled with the All-American matchup between the number 4 seed Coco Gauff and the 14th seed Iva Jovic, with Jovic keen to draw on previous experience to get her through the match. Paul Walsh for Air Sport.
0: In the AFL, North Melbourne great Drew Petrie says the club made the right decision to sack Alistair Clarkson. President Sonia Hood says the club is now looking for what she calls a modern coach. Jesse Hogan has reportedly passed a medical test at Collingwood as the Coleman medal winner makes his move from the Giants. Kimi Antonelli has extended his Formula One championship lead after a stunning performance at the Italian Grand Prix. The 20-year-old becomes the first Italian to win in his home race since 1966. Australian Independent Radio News.
4: Fraser Coast weather.
5: Where the temperature now is 23 degrees. The winds are easterly, 24 kilometres an hour, gusting up to 33 kilometres per hour. The forecast for tomorrow is a minimum of 13 degrees and a maximum of 24. Partly cloudy, minimum chance of showers, most likely in the late morning and afternoon. Light winds becoming easterly, 15 to 20 kilometres per hour in the middle of the day, then tending southeasterly, 15 to 25 kilometres in the early afternoon. If you're lucky enough to be going out on the waters, the winds will be variable around 10 knots, becoming southeasterly, 10 to 15 knots in the middle of the day, and the seas will be around 1 metre. The next high tide is at 6 4:04 p.m. this evening, and it will be 3.67 metres. The next low tide is at 12:42 a.m. and it'll be 0.95 of a metre. And that is our news, sport and weather, updated right here on Fraser Coast FM 107.5, where we are live and local.
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Here we go with the second hour of Drive Time. I hope you're all enjoying the music that we're playing for you today. I'd like to say hello to my number one fan, and I know that she has got a number one fan too, and it's a magpie. So I'd like to talk to everyone about the magpie season because it's springtime. So please get out your hats with all the spikes on to make sure when or if a magpie swoops on you, you're protected. That's my suggestion for today. You've been listening to Iggy Pop and Tash Sultana. The time is 15 minutes past four and we're about to play Mad Sun, Walking on Water.

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8: 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And coming up is Daddy Cool, and he's going to sing Lollipop.

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1: Where the time is 9 minutes to five. And at 5 o'clock, we will have all your news, sports and weather. And to take us up to the news, here is Susan Maughan, Cliff Richards and our own Jessica Marby.

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2: I'm Mark Dransfield. The federal government has slammed a One Nation proposal which would give people early access to their superannuation. Workers would be able to remove a quarter of their super contributions to help them deal with the cost of living. People can currently access their super during times of severe financial stress, but Treasurer Jim Chalmers argues the One Nation policy would destroy the superannuation system.
3: Now, this is exactly what I mean when I say that One Nation are risky and dangerous when it comes to the financial situation of Australian workers.
2: Two people have died after a light plane crashed and sparked a grass fire at Logan, south of Brisbane, on Monday morning. More from Peter Jones.
4: Emergency services were called to a property at Mush Road at Chambers Flat. The Beach A36 Bonanza took off from Archerfield Airport less than 10 minutes earlier.

0: The wreckage sparked a grass fire, which the Queensland Fire Department had under control within 20 minutes of the crash. The Australian Transport Safety Bureau has launched an investigation into the disaster and is urging any witnesses to contact police immediately. Peter Jones, Air News.
1: Meantime, investigations are underway into a plane crash at Miami International Airport. Five people died when an Amazon cargo plane crashed after landing. Two people on board survived. Back home, a man's been charged over an alleged stabbing at a Hobart Spotlight store that left a worker hospitalised. Pulse Tasmania reports police allege two men went to the rear of the Glenorchy store on Sunday and stole an item before an employee approached them and was assaulted, needing hospital treatment. Police later took two men into custody, charging one with wounding. A record $2.38 billion has been lost on New South Wales poker machines over 3 months. It's the second straight year the state has lost $1 million an hour to pokies. Wesley Mission Chief Executive Stu Cameron says the figures show gambling doesn't need more reviews for action to be taken.
2: We know the evidence. We know what needs to happen. We need real and substantial reform to begin to rein in the epidemic of harm that these machines are causing.
1: Vaccinations for bird flu have started in Adelaide. South Australia's Environment Minister, Emily Burke, says their focus for the moment is on native birds.
3: This is a national program where we will be vaccinating over 35 different species, which will be about 100 birds at Cleland Wildlife Park. And those species haven't necessarily been part of any trial before, so we will really be able to provide that research and that confidence to other states now to also participate in the vaccination programs for those species, all going well.
1: And a surprise for a Melbourne second-hand dealer who's found a rocket launcher in a shipping container. Madeline Burke reports.
4: Police say it was like a scene out of the TV show Storage Wars in Melton South on Saturday. A business owner was unpacking five shipping containers he had purchased sight unseen to see what abandoned gems he might locate inside and sell. In one container from a deceased estate, he found a rocket launcher among several boxes containing military-related items. Specialist police from the Bomb Response Unit inspected the device, contacted the Australian Defence Force, who confirmed it was in working order and from the time of the Vietnam War. The rocket launcher was deemed safe and will be returned to the ADF.
1: Madeline Burke reporting. This is Air National News. The AFL's announced contact training limits for the upcoming pre-season. Alex Riddell has details.
5: In a bid to further reduce avoidable head impacts and concussion risks, the AFL says players will be allowed to do a maximum of 120 minutes of contact training per week, which includes 60 minutes of high-intensity work. That framework will continue for 2 weeks after Christmas. In the remainder of the pre-season, which will include the practice matches, total contact training minutes will move up to 160 minutes a week. There will also be a mandate for clubs to not engage in high-intensity contact training on consecutive days. Alex Riddell, Melbourne.
1: NRL boss Peter Vallandis has revealed talks are well advanced for a global round in Asia. The league is reportedly exploring Hong Kong and Japan after the success of its Las Vegas expansion. Australian selectors have stuck with struggling number three Marnus Labuschagne for next month's test tour of South Africa. Fast bowler Michael Nisa, spinner Matthew Kuhneman and batter Cooper Connolly also named in the 16-player squad. Chair of selectors George Bailey is backing in Labuschagne.
6: Not shying away from the fact that we'd like some more runs from Marn. That's clear, but we're also confident that he can still make a positive contribution to that squad.
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7: Fraser Coast weather.
8: Weather temperature now is 21. The winds are from the east, 20 kilometres per hour and gusting to 27 kilometres per hour. The forecast for tomorrow, Tuesday the 8th of September, minimum of 13 degrees, a maximum of 24. It will be clear, winds southeasterly, 20 to 25 kilometres per hour, tending easterly, 15 to 20 kilometres per hour in the evening, then becoming light in the late evening. For Hervey Bay waters, southeasterly, 15 to 20 knot winds, turning easterly, 10 to 15 knots in the evening, and the seas will be around 1 metre. The next high tide is at 6:04 p.m. this evening, and that will be a 3.67 metre high. And the next low tide is at 12:42 a.m. and it will be 0.95 of a metre. And that is our news, sport and weather, updated right here on Fraser Coast FM 107.5, where we are live and local.
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And at 15 minutes past five, as we ease into our evening, I hope your day has gone very well and that your evening is going to be just as relaxing. You've been listening to Taylor Swift and Joe Cocker, and coming up now is the Electric Light Orchestra playing All Over the World.

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2: 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Doors will open at 9:30am for a 10:15 start. 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The time is 27 minutes to 6, and coming up is Ella Langley.

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8: Yes, Utah will be with you for the next 3 hours. 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I hope you enjoyed all the music that I played for you this afternoon. The current time is 17 minutes past six. And to take us up to the news, I will leave you with three songs from Atlanta Rhythm Section, The Deltones, and Simple Minds. Stay safe and keep on dreaming.

0: 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Are you ready?
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2: I'm Mark Dransfield. A new cyber attack has seen more than a million users of learning platform MathSpace have their data stolen. The company's confirmed user IDs, names, email addresses and time zones were all breached in the hack. Technology expert Charlie Brown says while student results haven't been accessed, there's a chance other information could be leaked online.
3: Their student email address is likely going to be traded on the dark web and bought and sold. And so in the next couple of weeks, they could start receiving emails saying, click here to get a benefit, such as, a promo code to the canteen or something like that, and they try and steal more information from this.
2: The federal opposition's concerned the government's proposed social media laws go too far and could essentially censor the internet. The government will release draft legislation which will allow users to have greater control over what content they see on social media. Tech companies would face fines of around $100 million if they breach the rules. But Liberal leader Angus Taylor says he needs to see the detail.
4: We are deeply worried about censoring by the minister. We see that what the big tech companies do at times is unconscionable, but frankly, letting this minister or the government or the prime minister control my algorithms or anyone's algorithms, well, there's a lot of questions to answer in that.
2: Police have confirmed two people have died after a light plane crash south of Brisbane. The Beechcraft A36 Bonanza crashed 8 minutes after takeoff on a property in Logan on Monday morning. Chief Superintendent Mel Adams says an investigation into the crash is underway.
5: It was a very confronting scene, as you can imagine. So our care at the moment is to our emergency service responders and, of course, the family when we can make contact with them and notify them.
2: A 70-year-old man has died after being hit by a rubbish truck in Perth's Queen's Park. Police say the pedestrian was critically injured on Monday morning and rushed to Royal Perth Hospital, where he later died. The 59-year-old truck driver was not injured. A solo Canadian sailor has been winched to safety in

0: A dramatic sea rescue more than 1,000 kilometres off the West Australian coast. A search was triggered after the man travelling from Darwin to Christmas Island failed to make scheduled calls to family. A Navy vessel was dispatched to assist with the rescue. Queensland lifesavers are swapping the beach for the bush this week to provide water safety training to kids in regional communities. During the five-day program, lifeguards will visit more than 70 schools, teaching students how to stay safe at the beach and around inland rivers and creeks. Spokesman Matthew Thompson says the kids become equipped with important water skills.
1: We teach them a little bit around what the safety signage means and I guess some of those skills and tips to keep them a little bit safer. Things like not swimming alone, making sure that you're looking after the people that you're swimming or recreating with, and importantly, keeping an eye on those that might be a little less skilled than you.
0: And two original Prohart paintings have been stolen from a house in Adelaide. The paintings were in gold-coloured frames. Finally, to the Australian share market, the All Ords has closed up 4 points at 9,200. One Australian dollar is buying 72 US cents. This is AIR National News. First to tennis, and it's all about places in the quarterfinals at Flushing Meadows, as AIR Sports' Paul Walsh reports.
2: In a red letter day for the host nation, three of the first four places in the men's quarterfinals have been secured by Americans, with round of 16 wins to Ben Shelton, Francis Tiafo and Alex Mitchelson, with the odd one out being Tommy Paul, who went down to the number two seed Carlos Alcaraz in straight sets. There are also strong performances from the locals in the women's draw, with wins to Jessica Pegula and Emma Navarro, along with Aryna Sabalenka and Linda Kozlova from the Czech Republic. Day 9 will see the remaining quarterfinals places filled with the All-American matchup between the number 4 seed Coco Gauff and the 14th seed Iva Jovic, with Jovic keen to draw on previous experience to get her through the match.
3: Last time I played her, it was a little bit of a heartbreaker and I had a lot of chances, so hopefully I can, you know, replicate. I think if I replicate this level, I'm definitely going to have my chances in that one.
2: Paul Walsh for AIR Sport.
0: NRL, and the Cowboys will challenge the Grade 2 high tackle charge for co-captain Reuben Cotter to allow him to line up against the Sharks in Saturday's elimination final. Coach Todd Payton says Cotter should be cleared.
4: I'm watching it again a couple of times. It looked like head on head. I thought Papa stayed down just in disappointment of dropping the ball, and then HIA assessment, he was cleared and come back to play.
0: And in AFL, scans have confirmed Sydney Swans captain Callum Mills has ruptured his ACL, marking an end to his finals campaign. Australian Independent Radio News.
5: Fraser Coast weather.
6: And in Harvey Bay, it's currently 20.3 degrees. In Mirabar, it's 20.1. For tomorrow in Harvey Bay, we will have a minimum of 13, a maximum of 24, and it will be... We might have a shower or two, but we will see. In Mirabar, they have a minimum of 12 degrees, a maximum of 26, and the same, a shower or two. Let's wait and see what's happening. And the water forecast for Monday until midnight, the winds are southeasterly with 15 to 20 knots, turning easterly with 10 to 15 knots in the evening. The seas are around 1 metre and this one is north to northeasterly below 1 metre. And the weather is at the moment clear. For tomorrow, they will have variable winds about 10 knots, becoming southeasterly with 10 to 15 knots in the middle of the day. The seas are around 1 metre and this one is below 0.5 meters. And let's see what the Harvey Bay high tide. The next high tide will be actually a low tide at 4 minutes past midnight with 3.07 meter. And the next low tide will be at 12.42 a.m. with 95 centimeter. And that's the weather forecast for tonight and for tomorrow. 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
6: And hello and welcome. It's Monday night and here we are, travelling the world on a song again. Your host for tonight is Jutta. I'm with you right up to 9 o'clock. First, a big thank you to Trevor for the great program and to Paul as well. Well, always great music. We hope you have a safe trip home. See you again next time. Well, we start with the rooster's wedding. Here he comes.

No, the first rooster had a little bit of a hiccup, so I played a second one. We have more music to come. You're listening to the Multicultural Program. Yes, and we have lots of music coming up. We have the first request for tonight, especially for Heidi and Roy, for Ulla and Christiane, for Sylvia, Werner and Winfried and Erwin. They are listening in on the internet in Germany. And Bertha and Herda and Babsi. And we all hope you enjoy the music. And we have some, well, everything a little bit coming up.

It's 22 minutes past 6. You're listening to a multicultural program where we travel the world on a song. My name is Jutta. I'm with you right up to 9 o'clock. We have more music coming up. We've sent more greetings out to Franz, to Lutz, to Oswald and Klaus, and also to Martin. And we hope you enjoy the music I have lined up for you tonight.

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6: More than half, 56% of Australians have said they've been a victim of online fraud, with millennials being the most susceptible. 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When asked on what form of online fraud worries them most, Australians said identity theft, such as stolen personal details, fake purchase scams, credit card fraud, account takeover, and AI-driven fraud, such as deepfakes.
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2: It's 7 o'clock and we have another request coming up, and that is a request from friends. It goes with lots of love and hugs from Mike to Julia. 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Well, we do have a little bit of French music coming up. We have a little bit of every bit coming up. And this with lots of love and hugs from Mike to Julia.

0: And that's also a request from friends with lots of love and hugs from Mike to Julia. We have some information and then Zoe, yes, your song is coming soon. Yes, I know you are waiting.
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0: That's right, and it's very, very important. So if you can do it, just please do it. Now, yes, we do have the songs for our doggies and our cats coming up. And Zoe, Lucy, Chucky. Lizzie, Bobby and Danny, Dalf, Mishka, Christina, George, Bailey, Alex, Danny, Rocky, Bonnie, Miley and Charlie and Pika. And our two cats, Chloe and Odin. Yes, we do have some songs for both of you, for all of you coming up. Of course, we have Bob the Kelpie, we have Pat the Cat and others.

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I just give a whistle and I call for Bob the Kelpie. 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

0: anyone to help me. I just give a whistle and I call for Bobby Colby. Yeah, sheep are cute, sheep are beaut, sheep are soft and curly. But when I take them into town, I have to start up early, 'cause they never go the way I want. 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I just give a whistle and I call for Bobby Colby. 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Come on, Bob. Come on, boy.
1: Good boy, Bob. 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
0: I just give a whistle and I call for Bob the Kelpie.
1: Good boy, Bob.
0: I've got a cat, I call her Pat.
2: Meow.
0: She just likes to sleep. I've got a dog, well, you've heard about Bob. He rounds up the sheep.

0: 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There's Pat the cat with her ears laid flat, you should see her scoot. And over the log comes Bob the dog, still in hot pursuit. Racing through the farmyard, scattering all the chooks. The rooster starts his crowing, giving them beady looks. Racing through the fields now, the sheep are so confused. The cow just starts a-mooing, she's not at all amused. Yes, the cow is mooing,
1: moo, moo, moo.
0: And the rooster's crowing, and everybody's shouting.
2: Stop that noise!
0: As they go round and round. And the dog is barking, and the cat's meowing,
3: meow, meow.
0: And everybody's shouting.
2: Stop that noise!
0: As they go round and round. It's Pat the cat going flat chat straight through the fly screen door. And Bob the dog going full slog, sliding across the floor. Knocking down the table, the cups and all the milk. There's footprints in my chocolate cake and still they go full tilt. Then Pat is through the window when she zooms to the top of the tree. I need the fire brigade to get her down, but who's gonna rescue me? And the dog is barking, and the cat's meowing,
3: meow, meow, meow.
0: And everybody's shouting,
2: stop that noise!
0: As they go round and round. Yeah, the dog is barking, and the cat's meowing,
3: meow, meow, meow.
0: And everybody's shouting,
2: stop that noise!
0: As they go round and round. Yeah, the dog is barking, and the cat's meowing,
3: meow, meow, meow.
0: And everybody's shouting,
2: stop that noise!
0: As they go round and round. Yeah, the dog is barking, and the cat's meowing,
3: meow, meow, meow.
0: And everybody's shouting,
2: stop that noise!
0: As they go round and round.

Well, Zoe, Lucy, Chuck, Chucky, Lizzie, Bobby, Danny, Ralph, and Mishka, and Christina, and George, and Bailey, and Alex, and Danny, Rocky, and Bonnie, and Miley, and Charlie, and Pika, all our doggies, and Chloe, and Odin, our pussycats. It's time to go to bed now. And yes, we will be back next Monday with your songs again. And we play some songs for the dog and cat parents.

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What a great song, Mary Schneider and the Yodeling Overtures. Well, we have a song coming up now for Marguerite and for all the ladies from our Tuesday Women's Club, our Women's Breakfast Club, or Brunch Club, I should say, because it's breakfast and lunch. And we hope you enjoy this, and we see you again in the first Tuesday in October. My goodness me.

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mich im Leben trieb. 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

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Als sie erwachte, war

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1: 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Well, it is 23 minutes to 9. It's nearly time to say good night. Time has gone so fast. We have a little bit of information coming up right here on our program. Then we have a little bit of Elvis coming up. We have Heino coming up. We have Nano Scurry coming up. And then it's Roger Whittaker and nearly time to say good night.
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It's 10 minutes to 9, so I have 10 minutes left. I have to pray a bit faster now. Well, we have Roger Bedecker coming up and Judy Mel with Good Night, My Dear Friends, and Charlie Lansbury with My Fair Friend. And they will take me home. But to all the listeners, before I go, everybody who had a birthday anniversary, happy birthday, happy anniversary, and many, many more to come. 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But to all our listeners, wherever they are, everywhere, thank you for being with us and thank you for listening in. Don't forget, I will be back next Monday with more music. And with that, good night from Utah. And we start the finishing off. Good night.

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1: 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So sit back, put your feet up, and enjoy the mellow sounds. 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

The clock has struck 12. The witching hour has just begun. And so has Midnight to Dawn. Aussie artist and Aussie hits from now until sunrise. So, all you night owls, settle down and settle in. Because the time is just after midnight.

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fast a connection? What's exactly the rush? If it's safe, it's easy to prove. Just get tears down by someone else and show us the truth. The truth, it isn't easy. The truth, it has a cost. The truth is being censored. The truth is, I implore that for me. It's not

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0: 5. Maryborough is going to be partly cloudy. The chance of fog early this morning. There's a medium chance of showers, most likely in the morning and afternoon. Light winds becoming southeasterly to 20 kilometres per hour in the early afternoon, then becoming light in the evening. And out on the waters today, you've got south to southeasterly winds about 10 knots, increasing to 10 to 15 knots in the early afternoon. Here we go again. Go back. I'll find it in a minute. Anyway, we'll get back to the... We will find it. It's just disappeared on me. No, I can't find it at the moment. But anyway, we've got the weather and that. And we'll keep going on from here.
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Yeah, that was Rick Springfield and a little song called Don't Talk to Strangers. It's coming up to 10 and a quarter minutes past 6 here on Fraser Coast FM. It's Gordon taking you right through till 9 o'clock this morning. And as I said, we start the show off with Rick Springfield and Don't Talk to Strangers. Beautiful day outside. It's, I suppose you could call it a little bit brisk at 14.3. To me, it is very brisk, but that's the way my body takes it. Anyway,

Yeah, that was Martika and Toy Soldiers. 13 minutes. No, it's 18 minutes past six. We've got Will to Power with Baby, I Love Your Way.

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Yeah, that was a twangy guitar of Dwayne Eddy with Unchained Melody. It's 27 and a half minutes past six, and we've got Alan Jackson, and that's September Day.

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Yeah, a little oldie from the little Richard. And you're invited to a special community celebration with Meals on Wheels Fraser Coast Gala Day. 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So you can join the team at Meals on Wheels Fraser Coast as they celebrate their 70 years of Meals on Wheels in Queensland and 60 years on the Fraser Coast. 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And everyone is welcome. Plus, the Fraser Coast pop-up team will be broadcasting live from 9 a.m. till 12 noon, bringing all the atmosphere and excitement directly from the event. So come and see the facility, celebrate an important community milestone, and support a service that has been caring for local residents for decades. So that should be a very good day, that. Anyway, we've got Olivia Newton-John coming up now. It's a little song called If Not For You.

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That was Tones and I, and Never Seen the Rain. It's coming up to 11 minutes before 7. We've got Carole King and a little song called Beautiful. And we'll follow that with Rick Astley and Never Gonna Give You Up. And then we'll see what we go to the news with.

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1: Puna. 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Are you a bird watcher? Then there is even more to entertain you here.
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0: is in 88% humidity. The next tide was at 6:30. It's gone now. It was 3.02. At 12:29, you've got a low tide of 0.69. And at 7 minutes to seven tonight, you've got a high tide of 3.88 metres.
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Yeah, that was Dragon and Sunshine. It's 12 minutes past 7. We've got Jimmy Gilmer and the Fireboys. This is another oldie. And the old

That was Hathaway and What Is Love. 18 and a half minutes past seven, we've got Dionne Warwick with That's What Friends Are For.

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Yeah, that was a Dirty Dozen brass band, and When the Saints Go Marching In. And great, they finished the season with a win. And the good thing about it was my two of my sons barrack for Parramatta. And they weren't what you would call overly happy. But then, that's the breaks. Kylie Minogue and Jason Donovan with a little song called Especially For You. Hannah's coming up to 20 minutes to 8 here on Fraser Coast FM.

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That was the Atlantics and Surfing a Sunrise. It's just gone 9 minutes to 8. We've got Bob Marley and the Wailers with Is This Love? And we'll go up to the news with Skyhooks and All My Friends Are Getting Married.

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2: Good morning, I'm Lee Harrison. Some analysts believe an interest rate rise this month could help the struggling property market. Despite a modest increase over the first week of spring, auction clearance rates are still almost 30% below this time last year. Most economists believe the RBA will increase interest rates at least once before Christmas. Cotality Head of Research Jared Berg says if it comes earlier, prospective buyers may feel more confident.
3: Nobody likes uncertainty. There's a tendency for people to pull back and really wait until they get a bit more clarity. And I guess at least a rate rise in September would give them that greater clarity.
2: Federal senators will consider new legislation to bolster the government's under-16 social media ban. Labor wants to amend the bill to give the eSafety Commissioner more power to scrutinise platforms. The government is also preparing to unveil its draft digital duty of care legislation today. Healthcare unions from around the country say urgent reform is needed to ensure the aged care system is fit for purpose. The Australian Nurses and Midwives Federation is launching a campaign in Canberra today to raise the standard of care for older Australians. Federal Secretary Annie Butler says a recent survey revealed alarming results.
4: More than 3,000 of our members working in aged care told us about the significant problems, which are related to staffing, increased workplace violence and aggression, and just a lack of a transparency.
2: A national day of mourning has been held in Nepal as the desperate search for survivors of the flash flooding disaster continues. At least 1,287 people have been confirmed dead, while more than 5,000 remain missing after the glacial collapse. Candles have been lit to mark the last day of the traditional 13-day Hindu mourning period. As heard through a translator on Al Jazeera, the head of a local monastery says it'll take years for people to rebuild their lives.
5: To get back to how things were before the 26th, it's going to take a lot of time. It will take 20 years.
2: In other news, the murder trial for three men accused of killing Perth brothers Jake and Callum Robinson in Mexico is getting underway. Mushroom cook killer Aaron Patterson has been approved for taxpayer-funded Ozempic. A Victorian Department of Justice spokesman says access to weight loss drugs are provided based on a doctor's advice. The triple murderer is awaiting news on whether she'll be granted a retrial. And Australia's oldest woman has died at the age of 112. South Australian Lorna Henstridge lived through 26 Australian Prime Ministers. She was born in Adelaide in 1914. This is Air National News. Melbourne veteran Jack Viney's facing an uncertain future at the Demons. The contracted 32-year-old has been told he can explore a trade with the club intent on focusing on younger players. In rugby league, the Sharks are pleading with their fans to follow them to Alliance Stadium for their elimination final against the Cowboys. Some Cronulla fans are upset the NRL took the game away from Shark Park. Tennis and the last of the quarterfinals places are up for grabs at Flushing Meadows. Paul Walsh reports.
6: Six times Grand Slam champion Iga Swiatek has been defeated in her round of 16 match against Shen Wen Zhen from China in straight sets 7-5, 6-3. Swiatek came out aggressively and led 5-love in the first set before the former world number 4 struck back to take control and book her third quarterfinals place at the US Open. Also to advance fifth seed Mira Andreeva, who lost her first set to Anastasia Potapova, but then came back strongly to win in 3, 5-7, 6-4, 6-3.
7: Yeah, I mean, for sure it was not an easy match. I know Nastia for a very long time, and yeah, I'm pretty happy with how I stayed in the fight.
6: Still to come, Jovic versus Gaff, Osaka taking on Rybakina, and for the men, Zverev taking on Dedari. Paul Walsh for Air Sport.
2: And supercars fans are reflecting on the life of racing legend Peter Brock on the 20th anniversary of his death. Australian Independent Radio News.
8: Fraser Coast weather.
9: At the present time, it's 18 degrees in Hervey Bay. 18 degrees in Maryborough. Harvey Bay's going to reach a max of 25. Maryborough is going to reach a max of 27. It's going to be partly cloudy. There's a medium chance of showers most likely in the late morning and afternoon, with light winds becoming easterly to 20 kilometres per hour in the middle of the day, then tending southeasterly to 25 kilometres per day in the early afternoon. That's for Harvey Bay. Maryborough, partly cloudy. The chance of early fog this morning, well, that's probably gone by now. There's a medium chance of showers most likely in the late morning and afternoon. Light winds becoming southeasterly to 20 kilometres per hour in the early afternoon, then becoming light in the evening. And the Harvey Bay waters today, you've got south to southeasterly winds, about 10 knots, increasing to 10 to 15 knots in the early afternoon. Seas below half a metre, increase to around a metre around midday. And you've got a swell below half a metre.
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Yeah, that was Charlie Lansborough, and Nothing Will Be the Same Again. Well, you'd have to think about that, but I don't know. We've got the Backstreet Boys and a little song called I Want It That Way.

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Yeah, that was, pardon me, that was Harry Nilsson and Without You. We've got the Vixens Fall taking us up to the news with Midnight Cowgirls.

Yeah, that was Bonus and Light Up the Airwaves. It's 22 and a half minutes before 9. We've got The Shadows and a Diana Ross song called Chain Reaction.

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0: Yeah, that was Michael Jackson and Ben. It's time for me to hit the frog and toad. Lynn's out here bussing to get into the studio. I think she's gone asleep in the chair out there, but we'll just have to wait and see. But she'll be right, take it right through till 12 o'clock today. We're going to go out with Hot Chocolate and Girl Crazy, Billy Field, You Weren't In Love With Me, The Beach Boys, Little Juice Cooper, and of course Monty Python, Always Look On The Bright Side Of Life. So I'd like to thank the sponsors, associate members, and you, the listeners, for letting me put on a show today. Having a break, be back a few weeks' time, and it's good morning. Fraser Ghost.
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When you're chewing on life's gristle, that grumble, give a whistle, and this'll

0: I said to him, Bernie, I said, they'll never make that money, mate.
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3: Good morning, I'm Lee Harrison. Labor is looking to boost Australia's social media age ban by giving the eSafety Commissioner the power to interrogate non-compliant platforms. The Senate will consider the laws which would bolster the under-16 ban introduced in December last year. The federal government is also preparing to unveil its draft digital duty of care legislation today. A major healthcare union will today launch a campaign in Canberra urging the federal government to fix the aged care crisis. The Australian Nursing and Midwifery Federation believes mandating staff rations, preventing workplace violence and ensuring funding transparency are key to ensuring older Australians get the care they deserve. Federal Secretary Annie Butler says the current system is broken.
4: Despite significant investment from the federal government and a number of reforms following the Royal Commission into Aged Care, there are still too many problems. It is not fixed. The reforms aren't working fully as intended, and older Australians are missing out.
3: Australian universities are urging the government to provide all students with concession cards to help with cost of living. The proposal would also see international students given equal access to discounted public transport. Universities Australia Chief Executive Luke Sheehy says it would provide discounts right across the economy.
5: Including access to health and other services like every other student. We think when you're studying, you're making a commitment to the Australian economy and to yourself, and you should get the most support you need.
3: The trial of three men accused of killing Perth brothers Jake and Callum Robinson and their American friend in Mexico has begun this morning. The brothers, who were on a surfing trip in 2024, were shot dead at a remote campsite in what police believe was a robbery gone wrong. Former Palm Beach State Attorney David Arenberg says the internationally watched case will be relatively short.
6: These kinds of high-profile cases can take months, but in Mexico, because there is no jury, so there's no need to keep things from the jury and have sidebars, everything is done in the open, and that's why it'll be faster. It'll be done in a couple weeks.
3: Today marks 20 years since motor racing great Peter Brock lost his life in the Targa West Rally in WA. The 61-year-old died when his car skidded off a downhill bend and hit a tree. There'll be tributes to the 9-time Bathurst champion at this weekend's supercar round. He was a mentor to Craig Lowndes, who remembers Brock as a giant of the sport, on and off the track.
7: Obviously a fantastic driver, but the way he incorporated and brought people together, especially the fans, into the event of motor racing, he was a pioneer. He was really much a person, a personality that really just embraced everything.
3: In other news, Nepal has observed a national day of mourning for victims of the country's flooding disaster. And France is expected to produce one of its lowest amounts of wine in decades due to soaring temperatures and dry conditions over summer. This is Air National News. Sydney have been dealt a huge blow ahead of their home preliminary final next week. Alex Riddell reports.
8: Scans have confirmed Sydney Swans captain Callum Mills has ruptured his ACL, marking an end to his finals campaign. Mills suffered the injury in Sydney's 53-point qualifying win over Brisbane. The club says Mills will speak to a knee specialist in the coming days to determine the optimal time for surgery. It's the latest setback for the 29-year-old who missed the Swans' 2024 grand final loss due to a hamstring strain. All five players involved in the Pullman Hotel incident remain on the sidelines, while key forward Joel Amati looks set to be recalled after recovering from an Achilles injury, while winger Justin McInerney, who had been dealing with a hamstring issue, is nearing full fitness. Alex Riddell reporting.
3: Cowboys co-captain Reuben Cotter will front the NRL judiciary tonight in a bid to be available for Saturday's elimination final against the Sharks. He's facing a two-match ban for high contact on retiring Raider Josh Papalili.
9: I thought it was head-on-head and I didn't see as much in that.
3: And the Australian Opals have gone down to Belgium by 12 points at the Women's Basketball World Cup. Their campaign isn't over yet. They'll play the loser of Italy versus China in a qualification final. Australian Independent Radio News.
10: Fraser Coast weather.
11: And we have Hervey Bay with already 21.4 degrees. They're heading for a maximum temperature of 25 degrees today. And the wind is from the south, southwest at 9 kilometres per hour and it's gusting up to 11 kilometres per hour. The humidity is 72% and they're expecting a shower or two during the course of the day. Partly cloudy and most likely in the late morning or afternoon we can expect showers. Light winds becoming easterly 15 to 20 kilometres in the middle of the day, then tending southeasterly 15 to 25 kilometres in the early afternoon. And looks like tomorrow is going to be another warm one with a 14 degree overnight and 25 high tomorrow also. And now across in Maryborough, they've got a temperature of 21 degrees and the winds is from the south, southwest at 9 kilometres per hour and gusting at 11 kilometres per hour. They're expecting a maximum temperature today of 27 degrees. They've had no rain so far. Partly cloudy, medium chance of showers, most likely in the late morning and afternoon. Light winds becoming southeasterly, 15 to 20 kilometres in the early afternoon, then becoming light in the evening. And they're expecting tomorrow an overnight temperature of 12 degrees, but they're going to shoot up to 26 degrees tomorrow. So let's hope that we have a great day tomorrow. And here we're going to Hervey Bay waters till Tuesday tonight and midnight.

night, we've got wind south to southeasterly, about 10 knots, increasing to 10 to 15 knots in the early afternoon. Seas below 0.5 of a metre, increasing to around 1 metre around midday. Swell below 0.5 of a metre. And as I told you, partly cloudy. And across now to...

0: This evening is at 6:53 p.m. of 3.88 metres. And that is our news, sports and weather updated hourly and proudly brought to you by Fraser Coast FM 107.5, where we are live and local. And here is a brief message from Marine Rescue.
1: Queensland's weather systems are changeable and unpredictable. 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

Well, good morning, everyone, and I hope you're going to have a happy day. It's Lynn here with Morning Magazine, and I hope that you're going to be able to stay with me for the next 3 hours and listen to the beautiful music that I've got for you. And today I've got an interview with Auntie Karen, and that's as around about after the 11 o'clock news. So I'm going to be talking to her about her wonderful award that was given to her. So stay tuned. And of course at 10:30 we've got the Indigenous Hour program. So I hope you can stay tuned for those four numbers that I bring to you every Tuesday morning. And now I've got the Beatles' Drive My Car. It came out in 1965, and ELO with a Rockerary. So here we go with those two numbers.

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4: 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It came out in 2000, and I'm quite sure that you're going to thoroughly enjoy this number. And I've also got for you Amy Winehouse, and it's "Back to Black," and this is in 2006. And the time is now 20 minutes past 9 in the studios of 107.5.

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4: And now I have a really special song, and it's by Fleetwood Mac, and it's Go Your Own Way. It came out in 1977. It was written by Lindsay Buckingham following the breakup with his beautiful lady, Stevie Nicks, and it was a very painful end for him, and he wrote this song, and I hope you're going to enjoy it. It's a beautiful number.

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2: 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So get on down for that. Sounds wonderful. That's Thursday, Friday and Saturday of this week. And now I've got for your listening pleasure, Sir Van Morrison. Now, this song is called Spanish Rose. And he wrote this song and he recorded it in 1967. And he was knighted. When he first wrote this, he was just ordinary Van Morrison, but now he's knighted. He's been called a massive musical hero, and his most favoured song is Brown Eyed Girl. But here we go today with Spanish Rose. I hope you're going to enjoy it.

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3: And my next song is one that I haven't heard for a long, long time. It's from Ashton, Gardner and Dyke, and it's called Resurrection Shuffle, and it came out in 1970. And if I can remember correctly, it was a great song back then. So here we go, and let's celebrate this song with Ashton, Gardner and Dyke.

0: 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For more information, call President Don Grant on 0408 678 891. The address is Boundary Road end of Tavistock Street. 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
5: And now I've got Barry White. I'm Gonna Love You Just a Little More, Baby. A beautiful number. And then I'm going to play Australia's Own Red Gum with I've Been to Bali Too. That came out in 1984. So here we go with those two great numbers.

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1: It's now 7 minutes to 10, and at 10 o'clock I'll have all your news, sports and weather. And to take you up there, I've got Olivia Dean with Man I Need, and this is a newie 2025. I hope you're going to enjoy it. It was one of her top 100 singles, and it was a great one. And then I've got America with the Ventura Highway, came out in 1972, and I'm sure you're going to enjoy that too. So just remember, after the news, sports and weather, I'll be back with more beautiful music and my Indigenous section.